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Was a mrabi to her. 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Na sanya menu o to me a dinyanaye. It's ya bravo in the book and neza sembrano. Bible says Shadrach, Meshach, and Abednego are there. Among Kutu and Soli, Nyankwe, they say, Omu Honyini. 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Many a ba, I was Tiamia Nasa and Nana tree. 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
0: Yeah, Numbers chapter 14, verse 28, you know. Or say, so tell them, as surely as I live, declares the Lord. Surely as you have spoken in my ears, so I will do to you. I say, catch them all. And it is a obonsam to me sosidi a diamond etimi sosidi a change was some and they said wokasa they have finished you. Messi may come you may say so bonny phone it to me sosidi etimi se send away a wokasa woman you. It's a rather say hey catch the woman say Ghana for said the mobile case gumasumun sana meye and it's a yemubi honomoa said D for Yabekoswaka said Ghana a be you Ghana and say on my way yen gold never benefit ye yen diamond never benefit ye so on my phone say a bonny phone to me sorry tia yen journalist nano pebia what na radio so I say Ghana be say Ghana de enye yeda Ghana enko na nimda o man na be say e sane say urade say se de mobeka say guma sum no sa na meye me say o man konkron Ghana e be see ye o man we e be koyi ye o man we ye be tumpon ye be koyi animo ye nsika na ahoden be koso abam o we will never fail as a nation. The Lord shall bless this holy nation Ghana.

Because your mind now, Mutimun, Muncho, mine ye de, Nani ye, woman, I was with 98.9. 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She order for me, person me ma uti as yes. 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Me san ka biem. The fact is, woke up how mo, woke up atiti no, woke up problems, woke up challenges, bimo, and nun she say nyamen kan ho. And the fact is, Obi, a sin year, or quite any more, or tumpo, or to talk us, or Sisi Adano, and Chilese Yame Ekaneho. Miss Messankabium. Messankabium, say, Obi, a D, you'll be quite any more classmate, be, or to talk us, or Sisi Adain, no, would you woo nation, and no Chilese Yame Kaneho. And the fact is, who know, who call how near Titinia Maniamuno, and Chilese Yame and come home.

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The blessings of the Lord shall be seen in Ghana. Happy FM shall prosper. The Global Media Alliance businesses shall flourish again. West Africa and Africa shall prosper again.

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1: Ezekiel chapter 37. From verse 1, the hand of the Lord was upon me, and he brought me out by the Spirit of the Lord and set me in the middle of a valley. Mesanka bi me sister facts say obi ko how ni amane mu obi walk through valleys of life no and chere se nyame kan ne ho

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You may be anything the Anopabosu. Morning to you. Sinyaminsu togu abraboso wedi from yene prom yeba. Even though you may be going through difficult times. Asi she nyaminsa ba mesu na science na ba mesu no edimi kosi amna donku bimo. Verse 2, we are reading from Ezekiel chapter 37, verse 2. And he led me back and forth among them. Verse 1, the hand of the Lord was upon me, and he brought me out by the Spirit of the Lord and set me in the middle of a valley. It was full of bones. And we are in Sabba, Mesuna, or the Mikosia, and I don't be more. 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And he led me back and forth among them, and I saw great many bones on the floor of the valley. Na she ebra odimi ko si sa mena donko ni mu no. 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

0: 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He asked me, son of man. 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I can say, Radini is a cocasano say, yes, son of man. 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
0: 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Can these dry bones live again? And I said, oh, sovereign Lord, you alone know. How a grade on Kuana with him. And then I made him found. So a bompire. Obi will call court and obey. Obi will call hospital and obey. Obi and a wukita on your Eric hospital. Oko kulibu. Oko G. Oko Rich. Oko 37. Hospital Ben Awoko Anopei. Anopei Hifan Awoko. Radibu Sao says, we are Yerube Nyankwana. Ezekiel said, we are the wound of Wunim. Then he said unto me, verse 4. Then he said unto me, now Ofe Okatrem say, prophesy to these bones and say to them, dry bones, hear ye the word of the Lord. No, ose shenkomgu sandum peniso. 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
0: BFM,
1: I will make breath enter you. 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And I will attach tendons to you and make flesh come out upon you and cover you. Share. What God does cannot do does not exist. 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
0: Wo nazrini Yesu Kristo di mu ye shenkom gu ni padua so. 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A man don't pay one cocoa a bank on
1: the happy affair.
0: Sad to me, no, and Pombra will nip a diamo. A one as only Jesus Christ demo. A draw won't know in Sue, I won't know Adriania Woody. A radon won't conchrome and Dania are a son to Nipediaso. A will Jesus Christ demo near Bompire. Amen. A radin car on a radin show. Zero two four two zero one seven two eight five. And Chenya did you meet in our baby? Yeah, say a rather bemu and yeah, winning young qua. Nian young quan if you feet. Nanya fifteen is a swabba. A rather more, mommy. Utia happy on a babu swore happy 98.9 FM. A friend of me for Benopuqua Champon. Asura Mikudin, the Adona Revival Church. Adona Revival Church of Pantambuco be root. Maybe a friend of Boba Junction. Yannick Ofuri and now Wachura and a Yifipam. Yeah, two and Safra, Bernard and Yumri, teaching service, solid word of God. Yes, you have be about Yami Abofo, angels.
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0: prayer meeting. 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
0: Amen. 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

0: 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So on Janu Kunachidi. But can I again, Auntie? Or Nunu Kunsu Kasaya, no Kunsu, and Yeno Kre, Nayaka, into on Yamu and Kakaka, and I see you into a so Jamu, O Jamukra. No, Unfi, send a new Kunu Ganada social home. Nikuru will be on Fenajiman Niagro, on Fenajiman Niagro, Quagiman Apa, Jana Jonoaba. 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Or you'll be a jarry twice a day, an apa, or quite more jarry of your bedroom or jarry bacon. Within a few hours, I'm a part of about 2-3 hours, but I jarry 3 times. Or sweaty tatata, who said you couldn't need good condition more. Or so a kaya, papa said that. No, who ye? After now, upon receive who call, no, I could say, what's it, no, what's it, no, I could share jarry, who said jarry, no, Jeffu not to, no, they say, who said you was in a very difficult situation. Obusan was opening up. To us, for the fourth time, my panic jarry phone to one of who jarry, a beer shower tatat, or sweaty, owns and all, ni tension, a cosser. To us, oh, no, ye fast, no funny, ni kunifono, and no go through, but go through her. Say, Nasa, buy you an hour. I buy one on an auntie, what 2 to 4 hours on Janet. A boy no one in you when you admit in a hospital. There's a condition of woman labor on to me. Near Yabukoti amount to be a mamma panas will meet ya. Na, omu to me, I could answer yes. Girl, no young girl is yes. Yes, sir. But you send any condition on to me in Timon Famba. Hey! That's the one who said Fernando Hojano. Ayana Homette. I know Janet for Ojana Lucrufun to a book or one country. Or to a common and you couldn't say that in Pierre. No Hojano, no be funny fool. No friend enough for four busa bosia, obia so nibios and send temen kuno, that time in the nukun business, I abasa, nisika sem, I abasa, and to no nisika amount, I quote you a message in the mono, or no con any whom boss was a year rat de mukuni. Okafeska, no woman and say, no, no, no, I onibi. Miana mituafi, me or bayana mituafi bills, a shank could ask you for the idea, they be my onibi. 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They say, oh, business in Prochina, the business who seeks me and I, Bassa. I don't know who here can occur. One can occur me few. I have a new crew, can occur here upon its own or for manana, or a man 2 months' time. And also on function in some. Also, no, or dream who say, sir, a girl know the hospital be beer and so who are. 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Chanty corn is so, or catching the kunus on the name of the baby hospital. 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
0: 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Hello, good morning.
2: Yeah, good
0: morning. Now, you are the one I want to say.
2: Yeah, because I
0: feel Mr. T. Mr. T, maybe I'm a god here.
2: I'm not going to say.
0: Okay. Yeah, that's your no agent. I really need back food trim and some day be a word apart. And of course, we know about Bacos Anticonia mistake. Oh, this is Anticonia mistake. Why am I sorry? What's what the end is saying? Number nine, the amount of 0551 563 916 0551 563 916. And that's 0555 657 278 0555 657 278. Who's Auntie Connie? Why any? Hello, good morning.
3: Morning.
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4: Macho, good morning.
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4: yes and what me you so kind man see
0: oh
4: so can be bi mu a who are right you have every right and authority to speak that the other can so chon and no wa ma eye me ya
0: okay yeah that's no adwen kire why
4: Me
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4: Hello, good morning.
0: Na me pa cho wan e kase.
4: Tell me yam kase ti busisu.
0: Ya me pato lo radio ni kakran ke bebo e dede wa ha sey aha e ko fi radio no mo wa ya de ya o ya me ti o
4: ma me na ya de pa
0: eh wo de o so wa ya de bi so wa ya de o
4: wa ya de e bi se e ati ti e ku ni pa o
0: ati ti ku ni pa
4: because me hu se situation ni ya me hu bi pa e no hu ni ma me na ya
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4: no mi to mbida ba ko bi e mi de experience
0: ah wo de hu ah okay
4: eh e ti ni ma me de wa ye no Why didn't I go for the first? My second one is a passing way. Uncle, Sabi, our lady, no money, you call the Juma all year who
0: put one million in the moon.
4: Our lady, I know, dear, I'm up for casting 1 year. You're hearing the Juma.
0: Oh, the
4: same call. I don't know if you're crying yet.
0: Eh, what you must say, Bema, credit my bassa.
4: Now, she said, Mammy, we all go back. Did you have Bema or Bassa or credit thing?
0: Eh?
4: Now, what's treating our command? I'm worthy.
0: What
4: do you want to do?
0: What do you want
4: to do? Don't you know you shall wear so cra?
0: The man in Tina Mount for Kaka cras.
4: No. I wanted any heavy. Anyway, you are the effort.
0: You yes, we are that. Also, do I drink that? But maybe I'm a camera. I drink Baku food. Sanity, I drink Baku food. Timokra. It's your banishing. I also do the Abamarino. Hi, hello, good morning.
6: Hello, good morning.
0: Me Pajamana, I say.
6: Mohammed in your cathedral,
0: I shall my book on a period.
6: Yamiado,
0: yes, you are to come. Now, until when you answer me, I didn't come on one.
6: Why, dear, by the first of all, why being you know, this is my back of our Yanis out. By mistake, why you say, why dine you for?
0: Ah, no one mistake. I saw time why you know, sir.
6: Yes, of course, that man of poor crap is room because there why I'm a bear man. Oh, then you'll be on a bedroom, bear my own.
0: There be on your baby. Oh,
6: I'll
0: be on a bedroom,
6: bear my own. Now I know about no idea who they are. But bear money behaves with Grant for this room.
0: And a crew, what has some?
6: Uncle Wayne, I had the last mistake. I wire. And the mistake I wire and say, why that bear man and this. I can't go on some corner for it.
0: Oh, you, what you
6: have been a warrior, and
0: okay, yate, yes, yeah, that's no, I drink the power, the Abrayana pay, it's Yasham of Wina, Sanity, may they be able to come and say, I drink the Baku foot him, and some of the award, the money say, now so do I drink the Abanoha corner, Pime, you know, 50-50. If it's hard to call you in ye, Yamasua, the Nawayano, if it's hard to call you in ye, Kura, Mianca, Major, and Wong, I could have money, worship room, it is at a quay 50-50. Mefa calls him, you'll be naming from Pemu. Well, sir, number no, 0555-657-278, 0555-657-278, and 0551-563-916. Hello, good morning.
7: Good morning.
0: Me pacha wana kase.
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0: Allow you, Yusuf, who kasawe?
8: Na kasa Afrika soa.
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0: Oh, okay.
8: Aha, no ana me da me tina se me jine se ma me no ne ni kwa se o ja wa ria no.
0: Okay. 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
8: Yo, ya me da wa.
0: Wo shiro pa, wo so dia no no. Ya fa course ne si ya ye. Dedia che ba shi so fra. 98.9 FM and GM Radio Madian was also at Anape. Ayashishishi. And some of the FNC, I'm the course next year, and one year before. So, you know, you know, you come on. The FN, some of the segment in FNC. I can't see my baby in Siape. 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This idea no yen idea. Why yen coupon so yamisum and one antiquonia yen? Or some or some baby buy a canyamisum and when you and one why and them mum? Our dear Nanka so jay. Antiquone, over to you. The decision is yours. May listeners Nakasa. Auntie, auntie. Well, come and flash me in this year. My end story, I'm on a Kuma Antonio. 98.9 in some more world, yeah. Make a Sabaj Herbal Center, seminar me bon kaye, uti me. Ya de bia beda, so wa kwa kwa kwa kwa ya kuram kro. 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A doctor phobia, you zem sikedi, a ya de nkoye. A malam phobia, you zem sikedi, ya de nkoye. Then I will have one for an inch Sabaj Herbal Clinic. Dr. Kweku Saba. A hoya last stop. Obesan Yadiana Mahuidru. The Kaipa. Oba interview her one time ago. Woman been about a buyer architecture when you buy 15, 16 years. I could have a fusha as I said, Ninsen, I could have buy an aqua. Ninsen. I could have a fuet team, many Hayan and watch studio. But my meeting at Chiachi, I see Ninsen. 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And in our trip, a funus a trip for you. In swimming your trip by Sinkway, I could not have Doctor Kwekusa Banyamin Shirawati. 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
0: Samia said, but we are pomade, so I took an issue, no, but two, so see, I tear for come on my dream. 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
1: 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Na what the time beto ho bia no o time say na say obedu no so onum ade ato ho
0: o no no we dey go acho
1: so what as here e to ho so ma press up wa man tem adwo
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0: 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Yeah. 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
3: 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Yes, yes, yes. 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

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Ne pressing issue hopper.

And now, you better tell to move out the Black Queens of Ghana. 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From all indications, Andra, not your team, no, Emre Kakra. Emre Pa, Yakakra, Emre. This is a country, motion two times. Proud to the WAFCON. 2025, Yashomo 3-1. 2026, Yashomo 4-0. Then, Asasa. Then you share any free, sir. Friendly games now. Any more boy now. Then you share any free more. I come here, I saw almost share a dear mom. Chance any you share a dear because you feel it's a ya tampium, ya shum, ya trash him. Ain't you know, it will cry the whole. You could show my baby cramp a foregone conclusion. You be guam. But in that game, no, be a baby professor in terms of anger. Say a come out ball room no na Malawi for no omo de no wo so bebebe chair the Black Queens a day and a come psychologically, physically, mentally preparation ben yeah because in the group phase Malawi for no chair wa kwani asa nyina so say Omania break and beating Nigeria 3-2 no SN a clear and a bold statement out there. Say Omama Morocco and Mediagro. Into the coin band ya faso, the technical handlers. A coin band ya faso. You prepare girls no ahead of the game. You catch on say. Even though we've beaten them twice, no? Yako game, no? A different dynamics, different stage. Nearby, no? Friendly games. And Chebibia, it's a name for the first time competitively. Malawi has shared Black Queens. Black Queens has shared Malawi in any competitive game. Your competitive games and your friendly games. And in this particular game, the stakes were high. Really, Nabu could place in the next World Cup. Motivation made a change way to top Papa Sosa. Catch a who? And again, so he was designed so as if there was no coach. And I said, there is no coach. Catch a who? Catch a. And for Bibiama. Catch a. And for productivity, Biama. Unproductive football and under girls in a normal ball, even where and when to shoot, quite a problem for some of the girls. And these are professional players, these are professional players. In 10 years, any amateur break and pass. A two baby. Now the technical handlers came last be your green. Edu baby not a June because most of the changes are infected, you know, and yen soon so papa bia our Black Queens game and so endra and yen soon so papa bia and Ghana for Casa Ghana for Nini say Black Stars now and 9 so don't put Black Queens are not honest to say, oh, say Black Stars in your year, dear, and your Black Queens in body, your Julia Cacamo, and a Kwanzaa. Say Black Stars, no, and a Ghana for door, Ghana for Julia Womu Abba for my Black Queens, yeah. I know for sure, sir, a chunk, a majority of Ghanaians, no more support your path.

obi apobi apobi ahwe se yebenya equalize push game no ade akọ extra time no yehu sase no yehu sase no awo manual mandra so me bi say what kind of motivation are the mad girls no ahead of the game ya catch them say previously ya hwe Malawi for two times into where ya corner in memory the most important stage ya fambo the most important stage ya fambo and when ya fama coaching kwa it is both the technical and the playing body omo na omo man ya qualify na say ya and ya be national teams ya be dey and omo man man o anya gidie e dey support him because omo nim say and then you can support the national teams in the crowd and go here. The only pride are Ghana and Kiyewo are Black Queens. Sisiya. Danso Andra, Ome Kuye Nimasi. Ome Kuye Nimasi. The last edition, Yaji Bronze. And no crowd young fan qualifying co baby anu. Ye ye hunchi bronze. Men ne ya hunya ye pa. Ye ya sa bronze le crampo. Ude se yenya bronze crampa. Yan toso fo keke. Na yen qualify. Yen se Malawi keke. Ni yan qualifying co worker. And also muntini ye. And also muntini ye. It is very, very sad. It is very sad. Kim Las, you didn't call World Cup with you. You're the Kim Las, you're cooking Echo World Cup with you. Echo cut the Black Stars technical team. No, it's a BBC said, Dana Kim Las, Echo Shiai. Because while Brian Fanning called World Cup, young Pono, the kind of coaching on the minor, and Madonna, no Musus said, and no flower, or Johnny Jack, Ghana, Hoya, Yaya, Echo Pium on Zambiano. You didn't be trying to empower Kunia saying, what has changed? And that. Kim last be a cooking and dra who changes the cool men yet who changes men yet. And I may say the most important stage, the most important stage, my fumble, my disappointed Ghanaians. No wonder, said the Ghana for the breakers. I said the only black Tennessee and support is here, black sheriff, black stars. Black satellite, style, just say black, green in our portal. The only hope national teams in now be so be or so among national teams in there, black queens and a two my gun in him and then so and draw the most important stage, my fumble. And you see a torso and massa mediocre performances now, and mother love. From Ghanaians to our various national teams, no, and Twendo, Bafom, Bafom, Ban, Bafom, and the idea, and Jaye, and Sam 24, and Jom, Nice Roman Shamwa, and Totonyama, and Dra Usha Game Libya. The girls were playing with virtually no confidence, as if there was nothing at stake. And yes, so take it in the hall, send a qualifier, call World Cup, and also out in here. The entire playing body, abysmal performance. The technical team, Anko Ye, change his way, Anko Ye, and Yansun, so Papa Bia, our born and air bonus, and the Western situation, the crowd, born air bonus, and the Bona Ye change, time a coach air changes. It's the omitted tag out to the normal ready game in the day. Normal ready game in the day. Aaron Kumalomo, Tiwangamo, Benedict Tabo, Omo Fa Bola, Utimu say yes. Omo they move the ball with so much purpose. Ketchehuno, when you boy Ketche, over elaboration of James Abonos, me assume not ready. As someone said, the opponents are money or more bottom. Those opponents, Omoya, Sabi.

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And mun call the bar. I'm highly disappointed in the playing body. Because them were GD Mapa. Our Black Queens will say, on betting with the Papa Diabagana. Because at the time, Grandpa, not Bibia Naso, Bibia Nasono. But me and Konya and me in our bronze. Meneya, yes, said they are qualified, they are called World Cup, no? Sam Reno, and I'm going to decide, they said, we'll be disappointing. Sam Reno, and I'm going to decide, somebody disappointing. Wafa Kodia Sante Ewaha, the cold studios of Happy 98.9 FM. Happy Sports Reloaded. Any Atena Siadebano. Aha E Center Circle. 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
0: Okay, wo fa. Black Queen Sandra and ye proud to this tournament. Now the previous one you tossed third and no crap in say you qualify you tossed third or four to Yanko World Cup, Yan Fanko, because CAF MAA away said this particular edition no ena o qualifier or the beco a World Cup. No. Mm-hmm. Andra, when it matters most, you to me and qualify.
1: Kwagu Mamencha yet here for as I'm no muti happy FM. Na Adeba kwa me find difficult to understand and say Ghana football in general no senate na send ye manage no na said ye ko no saa na ye pese e ko na na Adeba kwa the bia ya me transfer me kan say Ghana are we serious na answer me nya no say it is not
0: ya ye serious say ye bo no
1: So, person who say Ghana is serious, or compare yourself to other Africa countries.
0: They all would develop your
1: own way. And not be compare, oh dear. This time, no man will be any baby out. Obia making sure, say, also will be developing football. A discussion, eh? But Ghana, my starting free, your senior national team, Blaster. What do you say? Blaster, in a senior. Tournament in Omobo. Eti, say, you see, you have a World Cup, you have a World Cup qualifier, and we have certain players. But before, every na season, you know, you hear, say, you have matches, be a bear 5 or 10, and you have a ever qualifier. You have money in at a go. You have money, can say, installment.
0: Yeah.
1: But in Nina, you know, before you have matches, turning in we are near a beer. Yeah, the coach is bare for
0: an abo.
1: Not players and so no. Yes, sir, players in different from more than 10 times. And you do my quacobo. At the same time, yes, I expect performance, good performance. What I say, resource from that changes. Yeah, you know, Quacu says, yeah, me know that here a program, me boy. Every story I can was me. Say Obi from nowhere. No, but I got you. Say so I'm not mentioning how old the egg was.
0: Baby, on him.
1: Once I say OT from one thing, ever. But I don't need sauce.
0: Sure.
1: I mean, they want it. But the sauce, the reason why you can say why, you don't know. What I say? It's we can say better or no. We're fumble. Because at the end of the day, you know, you don't understand. It is a, yeah, but ball. That's a coach, a mistake. Na ye mo coach ni quality mistakes ni apam no ni akofa coaches fofro no so be start
0: all over
1: on zo kwa 2 matches ni apam no on zo kwa ni apam no ni the Friday ni the aba et before ye ni e pese ye achieve bibi no ni the more than 5 or 3 coaches next season and a year na we change more than 3 a coach for 1 qualification. What are you expect? Coach, you want to be a student in prayer, Seba. Now, I don't want to be able to say, they need, you know, yet you provide there now. Say, I see, Kobo Ball, Ubo Via MMA 500, and 200. Ube to my boss, how about in tournament, you know, and a qualification in every year. Now, what's all Danka? Are we serious? Say, see, I blaster Kobai. Koku Busa say, players no mukoye no there was say dem o dem o mana win bonus any qualification one before near the adin na no yet ya the answer is no because if you ask at now a year sports minister kwa oni kromia onko parliament but yet menya finance minister amana beka say o must spend 58 million Ghana cedis for World Cup blaster kwe forget scar. Yet, I had to different go for any dear empo, your quiet, quinyae. Where is the money? Musa say, a man o mu but o mu te say blaster mema na o. O mu ya black quiz. A man so senior team no.
0: The same level.
1: The same level. But Musa say, what treatment? Any of them o mu? Are we paying them? Their qualification bonus, their winning bonus. At until this stage, what the motivation? Akwaku ye ko US ne Canada ne Mexico no. Oh, we need to more prepare some more. Oh, supporters, oh, officials, oh, Emma, I could do constituency. Constituency, what Ghana has said, no. Emmanuel.
0: No.
1: Emmanuel.
0: Emmanuel.
1: It's yet to be a man in Comoroco. I'm going to support you. Hey, hey, you're my parliamentary.
0: And we're going to ask if him, oh, Ghana supporters.
1: Anybody five?
0: Anybody five? Baby, I'm
1: going to go. I'm going to go. I'm going to go. I'm going to go. I'm going to go. I'm going to go. Where's the appeal? Check out my name and go for you. Who is that? Work up, Womuko. I'm mad division about supporters.
0: Who is that? Andra, may your commentary na me pe Black Queens in Numa Bokra.
1: Yeah,
0: ebi ni ho.
1: Uko far away. When abo bi amu. Obi amu.
0: Na siya ko World Cup.
1: World Cup. Ya Numa hudu e baye.
0: Check out.
1: Mani e hudu e mo.
0: E boy e de ka Numa Black.
1: Ya hudu e mo. So we are treating our women like omu di. They are nobody. Eti performance na ni e hudu no. Enye se bi a se bi o se bi o se bi o. Ya motivate omu. En omu putu. Me se o pare. Ko far ayi coach bempo. Jose Mourinho
0: and a Pep.
1: Pep, a man me coach a senior team bi, the benya abysmal performance wa any benya. Yes, because no Mourinho chroma
0: conditions ni ya papa.
1: Conditions ni ya poor. She said they no go work up. I'm telling you, market on the wall. Obeko. Obeko. Na sika roi. Sika ro me catch no one as wanting. Me catch ze ke be ya. E ko onji skedi nyina.
0: Okay. Say
1: 3 months ya. Young community and for Manu. See, we are
0: not going to be able to
1: do it. Oh, so many man, 3 months contract.
0: Okay.
1: And the contract is the amount of money. So,
0: okay.
1: Oh, we are on to us. Now, uncle. When I just saw myself to us, we're going to say, well, they have a dinner cup. Because I'm here. But what you say?
0: Matias.
1: Because we read the trend in Air Corner. Ghana, no, and prayers in Oaha. Obuo Becase, Ghana has a prayers in India name, true. But a comment to whom? Your dad down, your promise womb, your farmer womb, it's over the other day, Sabu, a com, a dear Juma. Come here for common Juma,
0: Jabby.
1: Over there, come here, Juma, come here. So we need, sir, the deco could form. Oh, we are the po. Who is the man of water? Every more mouth,
0: which my phobia, Sephatanakitia.
1: That is it.
0: Bible cracker.
1: Every more ma. Every more man before we take care of them. Who is that your prayer be woman or 30 years?
0: Senior, Mintrano, Senior, Bema Biwa, or a breadwinner.
1: Yeah, I'm a man, I'm a man, I'm a man, I'm a man, I'm a man, No, when you feel them, who calls robot from the remedy man above?
0: Okay,
1: now, who will know? If enough vacant, do a baby, no, not a day, but a show, and today be our name. We are keeping on changing. Because we mistaken them, pay amount correct. What I say, and then across Ghana, most of the coaches, you know, they are enemy among themselves. Oh, my, I get a chum. Oman chum nanti. And in your bia, obi, ena, one nima juma, ligi a jijin ukrumia si, and your gana coaches ya.
0: Mamano,
1: mediama, maya.
0: Tanku,
1: when your gana ni. Ah, that's an okay.
0: Even from more cromunti minje.
1: Nations, FA Cup, Fanas, one adren boy, and your local coach.
0: Local coach.
1: And you give any ekay. 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
0: 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Bomani ana ko Google Play Store ana se App Store. 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Na o download wi a make sure se o register. 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

0: 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2-1 she at one man not any for the agrocra I want to say our toa and also a track on and to say at a semi-final pair and all as if I at your home and name Morocco Cameroon Algeria LFM Pono Malawi I qualify at the accord at the 2027 FIFA Women's World Cup round and you for the agro now semi-final pair and say at a tier Morocco and I on my effort the Cameroon and so at the Bernie Dendendin Nami 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and the Aweda Sotin Tintin our start Olympic Aya de Rabata and Yefediagro into Wayne and a parent of the Women's African Cup of Nations Yara won't come on and the Ejao Kamakama Pa life unhappy 98.9 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Arteta
1: I'm delighted to have him. Why? Well, we see very clearly, especially the energy that he brought immediately to the training ground, the hunger, the desire to come here and I create a big history at the club. And that's the ambition that we need. We want to go to the next level. I'm very, very much convinced that we're going to need players with such a personality, desire and character to push everybody inside the organization to go even higher.
0: We are in coma, Mikel Arteta, manager, Arima Asna Bobo Kuron, and so Aritu Jane, yes, so Koso, Adiamo Kratas, Phobia, and Ewe, Ote Happy, 98.9 FM, Miko Kovac, a manager, Arima Borussia Dortmund Bobo Kuron, Yabopin Ebisan, say, oh, catch him, and nay, ye young Kasa and for Dortmund, Nemo Asna Bobo Kuron, play a bay, and we impress you, ye pa, our game no more, and also, bless me, baby, a top level place, ever can say now so. But Victor Jokers, yeah, Abemano, Osha, or you're strong, quick, NFM prom, or sign a woman, Cabrani Biotu, or so a very direct, or be any, said Victor Jokers, Nihuhu, Niko Kovac.
2: There are a lot of top players. When you see Gyökeres, he's strong, he's quick, he's fast, he's very direct. So we know him very well, but I can mention all the players.
0: We are about supporting Niko Kovac, manager. Arima Borussia Dortmund, Bobo Kono, and so a crazy Abemaya fan Victor Gyökeres. You don't want some at the amount. Now, Victor Gyökeres and Central for opening the business and say, oh, do not know. I said, Nami at one assistant community shield gamer, Money City Aqua Cobano. Oh, do not say community shield. I send your papa dia. Oh, wave cap bank, Masamu and Jay and home, and Mukonaba. Now, who say now, Kadia Faho, do not say friendly game. I say friendly game. Oh, Koboba against City. What's a friendly game? Masa, Barafu, what do you mean? Sure, I saw the Ongini and Kofoki Kawo, only the Nomini man is Omo Kosa game no more, Ako Winnie for sure, or see where the NNNBR, Omo Rak game no more, Ako Chom Babre, and Winnie Kama, Elho.
3: You can sit as a friendly. What do you mean?
4: I don't know what other people think, but of course, we want to win that game for sure. There's no question about that.
3: You can sit as a friendly. What do you mean?
4: I don't know what other people think, but of course, we want to win that game for sure. There's no question about that.
0: We are in coma Victor Jokers and so are two dry at own coma at the age out. Now, you may join who crack and besides Bruno Gumarash wa land you. Now, I've been one land if a crowd, they want to do not budging the song. I was going to say, now, so now, one Casa Crano, a feeling crap, but Bruno Gumarash got to say, on a soon in Yachi, papa, papa, papa, papa, papa. Now, I see Bruno Gumarash, a very good player. Ocean qualities, I was a little bit, the energy so was from into a bomb pie, so I'll be one of a bit minister energy, no. Abe PMO Asna Bobo Kono Aswe.
4: Yeah, we're all very happy. He's an extremely good player, and I think he will bring a lot of energy and his qualities to the team. So, yeah, it's
5: see that.
0: sna yebu ya ketem do nchuo mo no ma baabi na fempo ye wura mo Tottenham Hotspur na na kono galaha enso din ko wono pii ya bop ne bi san say oh season the past two seasons last season and the season before last season nyina enya man ko ye anfa ma Tottenham Hotspur especially last season god ye e ka due na nka mo ko relegate kwai bo ntwo mu ana nka Tottenham Hotspur bobo ko no eko na this time around Roberto Di Zerbi san kra na ohuro oba we ma team na fa ne top player finals ah na mo amu hu hu san say ye say ye she abua na fempo ye ye nyama etene na fempo ye bo with positive mindset dia or did you pass Tottenham Hotspur bobo ko no ever progress and that Roberto Di Zerbi kono galaha
5: we do the right things and play how we know we can play now with that positive mindset. You know, we take every game as it comes and, like I said, try and win every single game and stick together in the tough times and enjoy the good times. And I'm sure it'll be a lot better this season. The new lads have a great signings, already Premier League proven, and great lads and great players. And it does feel, you know, really exciting considering, you know, where we finished in the table last season.
0: We are in Koma Kono Galaha player. Aroma Tottenham Hotspur Bobo Kono. And so Editucha. Na Yewem Kaka El SL Benfica. Bobo Kono so unim se ne Marco Silva. And I be take care of Oshabwa. Se Benfica Bobo Kono. And so Ebet Mia Fan and Toma Pefra. Elho and draw mubo 2-2 draw. Ne Moyempa. Ne ne yesim Marco Silva. Se Chelsea Centre Baka. Ye friend Tossin Adarabi Yono. Or see S and Sakana. Ebe Bwani Yepa. Na bibia konkain 28. Years of age, and I be one so dear Marco Silva. So now you are paying our full man son. I be one on a journey Chelsea Bobo Kodon in the name of Shabwa. So we are the conquer name from Poro SL Benfica Bobo Kodon. A bit many air tossing a dollar be you. No, no, so about Benfica, about Bono Elho, and then come on Benfica manager Marco Silva. And so the two jar, you don't come on Adam out. You remember Aston Villa Bobo Kona so, and I Jao Palina, and a Uramu Aya Bayamunchinam. Bayamunchin set or a surplus to requirement. Not to say almost squad now, and yadi on also a bit me make a home, ne Villa Force, baby send baby ye ye, someone sa et me cabin wanam, a bell de ye pa, no Villa Force or Musica sem esa, in Tincomunia, aya be one on, Bosiabo, a lon dealer, nan kebet me a co ye pa, and the amount walk on your sending us all, but in Tamian set, yes, by a munchin force, a be one among fan and cobosiabo bia, baby, when it's a be one, but just can no film puro. 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Man, the new striker, and also Ebeche Jesse number 19. You don't come on Eddie Ejao and Jebia and a Leo Messi papa. I can't chini guye, not just say and yefe di agrokra. Ho he, Eya Messi, Messi papa di dinon. Nene, yes, Messi, and the lawyer somebody taking legal action. Eddie, tia media outlet, a hoodwa, almost to me violate you, almost family air privacy. Yes, men jump for you, or mobile natures will be share, shades, over Shania camera. Create no wecha, obi kita pen. I say, or sign a book of condolence. Ube wana create wecha, enu mkoneba. 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Everton and Fulham for so many a brilliant pa say Barcelona of a defender effort Hector effort no or makes me a cofanaba no no so I be siaka and the mom Fulham and Everton and a brain it in danger almost 20-year-old no or makes me a cofanaba Barcelona former green light said team be up piano or bet me a call and then come on so if you number yes racing Santa De and so near bra also alpha Barcelona for AS Kaya class and Cabosiabo or Winjan Muno Messiaka and so yes Basa for say I be one Masa Omo Tono outright and Yado Bonso Edene Bematin Diabo Siabo Elho Everton and the Crystal Palace and also Arichi full agreement saying Omo Kwako swap swapping and yes second Guan air swapu Bobo Kono Subi so yes swapping Elho Nene Bernard Johnson Ebe Free Bernard Johnson ever joining Everton Nathan Pono McNeil and so every Everton Akopimo Crystal Palace Bernard Johnson every Crystal Palace Ako Everton now McNeil and so every Everton Abbe PMO our Crystal Palace and then Koma and also Ecoso Medicals then ne and Ecoso Nathan Pono Bibiakon Conferent Torres and so I two personal terms with Paris Saint Germain and also Asian himself Barcelona and Paris Saint Germain and so Ecoba Kumoma Jatum on a transfer fee so Bibiakon Kaidia not just a Ferran Torres and so Ecoco PMO or Paris Saint Germain 50 million euros and a nay Barcelona for so meeting you at the free Paris Saint Germain hall now be one so Ako Horse City so assigning a strengthen international effort Elliot Strutt from Mejabi AIF and also about 3.5 million and Omutia Arema Mejabi AIF Abimano so Eba Horse City Jose Mourinho and a new Netflix documentary you know, on the Kotuja said off free Emma 2013 you know, and a country and Manchester United or replacing Sir Alex Ferguson or Sio Kono na Enena Huapa says Alex Jumo Yeno or no and a Kako take over Kama El Honum na Ene or say Madrid. Rebel and Rebel Manchester United. Now, see the difference between Real Madrid and FM Pro Manchester United. Or say very, very close. And then come on, Jose Mourinho. And so, Eddie Atu Jairo, come on, Eddie Ajao, come on, Pa Elho. 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almost on watch him 70 million pounds, almost on Metriatia, Eddie Ama Asna Bobo Coro, Nathan Ponoma Jai, Pedro Netobo, Eddie Ama Asna Bobo Coro, and then Kobe Fuanumba, Jaspers, in a fantastic World Cup, they can find out the craters, Vubia, the day I've been one of so free at Tottenham Hotspur 26 years of age and I be one of and you see AC Milan the Inter you know Shabwa so you have the coin kind of be one of na and you see Spurs for 50 million euros wow crano over to the abba no masha say a big combo elho can I be your best to a bobo crab you have an Arsenal akwe bibi elho you see Juve for say a woman person won't build a project around air canada yelders the new Del Piero sana uko Juve do not want to find what you're saying so but you say se Arsenal for TV Bob was can be 100 million euros and the Cordia one try now call the FNF Juve for no not a Jack Kennedy yelled this move and the number of Nabibia Concan Chelsea for some Martins will be Mendy so when you're a Bumay FN Fabio Ruzia no Martins will be Mendy or no so of the Mubajim no Marco Tebra Bumano and the number Kamakama Elho Chelsea for confirming Trevor Chalobah was joining Kobo Bobo Koro 30 million euros a fixed scalp with 6 million add-ons to be about 36 million and I've been one also to be a copy of Kamakama Pa Kobo Bobo Koro say imagine so na you're the man and in some you try on your bar the account you be she and you go Kamapa and the amount.
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1: 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super cup na min kan da da and then me nye bete and then Monday but na and then eye me say Friday Saturday as we speak come nim say there Monday because we share the people of Obuasi the energy said them call for about around e be share super cup na na say eye ni kan na and then na first game no cause na can usually because home team no come first but and they dey be ni eye atram na be first game zone 1B but the newly promoted Ghana Premier League side versus Atram Zone 3 in Asia. I wouldn't say Atram last season we were 10 with 58 points. They will be we first with 60 points. And on Mumi Onusha, we were here, no? Nah, just a result, no? 3-3, they will be ready to come to us, no? And yeah, Atram, let's see, within 1 minute, 41st, 42nd minute. And a second goal, no, by my DBB. And a third goal, no, by my DBB. And then now you say the game is over. And I'm Abdul Majid Etibakun. Finally, and they will be a Trump. Any other the third goal, I'm equalizing my game and the 3-3. And the next is the first game ended with 6 goals trailer.
0: Wow.
1: And the you can and the second game will be across at 3 o'clock. Now, who did the Guyabo game? That will be the train in the if you know, can say, Yabo 121, and the 3 bubble. And my the second game now is so I know your RTU versus Ebusuan Dwarf zone 1A, zone 2. Second, yeah, team now the runners up side, you know, I dwarf, you know, and now Ebusuan. I can hear the few stadium crying today. Every PA big 1990 around, you know, crying dwarf now to you. I bet now the crash game in that anti DOL Super Cup now started. We are born in next or China Wednesday. Thursday, not Friday, a break, not Saturday, you are bought the year second and third, you know, third game, you know, you are now play to us up to Tuesday, you have a final, you know, a clear year tournament. If you see Super Cup now, you can, now, I have the people of Obuasi, so I GM Festo, and Obuasi, the clear pitch, you know, so that's so. And I had a real mission down boy. I said, you better tell you to a vision to be on to. And so you better tell you to be on to. And if you can run away, then it's a sign. And why me? Because the more we are in Bonona, Unyami breath. And to say, we need the hope of course, Adia. Nurse, Adia. But the FA, no per se, the fifth edition, one class, they prepare for premier and division. Why they said the BBA or premier, or Bebo. I shan't go to a premier, or Bebo. Then again, two, assess your newly signed players. Until we say what a player we, what a young ref player we, and also the best assets, you know. Then again, also give opportunity to other players as well. Assess your coach's performance and also create brand exposure. And the more Ashanti go the ball, now the creative brand exposure, the more. And today, just say, opportunities need to be. And they will create their mind.
0: Okay. Mo, my emphasis on DBB United if he said Dankwa Mebia no mo eba and yes Dankwa Mebia Kromanya ba Ghana Premier League no mo. Yen share the quality of game and anopay or mo a produce your linkly. A game I tell page 9 so e bet me omit nya compete ye or the upcoming Ghana Premier League ni mana.
1: Yes, na me share on the mere commentary na na me share players no omo body bo me hu Kwame Paul me hu the combination with Kwame Paul and Michael Mensah when fight na me share Felix Kodia e wo ho me share Kodwentwi e wo ho no the me share performance of in exhibit here it make it say who the players have been more trust me one player all exciting me Dimitri Onsa for here.
0: Okay. Okay. Now, Mo, Kodwentwi not to Atena?
1: Kodwentwi at to Atena ba akwe ndi o. Hey. Ja brand ten ni be ba premier no.
0: Ye hwe na nimpa. Ye hwe na ni. Mo, ya bada wase ye no be si na fempo ye nim se why very very busy a. Onso obo ho modin wo hontia de ubesi. Na me antom a echina ye be ba na asan be ji update efri ho. Yam person will be Ghana Premier League number three because we are assigned to a particular job for now. But him say all the updates neighbor your core platforms are hold on so a picky be one idea. You better was it not your job. I'm repairing your best hand, baby. Okay, Mo Shaban and a ten and can all the way from Abuase. Atram Divise 3. WB United 3. Hey, Ukoshe Bona goes base edo. 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
2: Good afternoon, Opeji.
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1: 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Enti yen se omre bibri. Yen chwe the Black Queens of Ghana and Dra, Fofi and Twata, yen timi advance yen the only available ticket to the 2027 FIFA Women's World Cup. No? Adia Ghana fwani bibri bi, and Dra, ye butu ye, nyadia ye ni so ye. Nye di kain,

0: only product at least they are doing well. What happened to yesterday? Team Malawi. Malawi. Just recently, any of our friendly matches I saw before. Mm. Like competitive match rather. No? Look at the way the girls were playing. And the coach refused to do changes at the right time. This is the sport. Qualify and go. With their own team, Kodi Trophy, we qualify World Cup slot straight. Look at what they were doing there. Namu Solia, Namu Simi, and Kafi Asem. You're back in there, you're back in China, you're back in Debia. Kesika Afa Unsem, Asa Dekta, since 2019, now over power. Kesika Afa Unsem, what a damn potting concrete at the end of the media, we say, see, to say, Omaya, Amaya. Boho, you can't even boast of one single playing pitch. Meaning, can't save your mumbo. A playing pitch. It's the NSA, Jumanji, who not snap.
1: Hello?
0: For your pitch, you know, 3 years. Obiba, you can't say. All right.
1: Boss.
0: Yamin in
1: Iowa. Okay.
0: But Ukraine, I mean, you're very disappointing. Under him, no one. Everything is going wrong, trust me. And yes, I can say do. So be your young quasi a force, sorry, I had the credit near the fair radio, so near Kasasa Keke. Mutina starting the home. Munyan ye kekeswa, a dani problem. That is the work you do now. And no may you ye asak now. Or football or whatever, no, you did all those things because you had an ambition of becoming an FA president. And see now, yes, our football, and I won't swan no, what they are SAP because S. Conu needs him out to me. That is the rules I'm watching. If anybody that has an ambition to become an FA member or a leader in our football fraternity, you have to own a team. And to who you football now, yes, who you football because open for safety football in the multi. S. Honor, I'll pay you a bit to do off. It's now, oh, yeah. Now, what about now? Did you also? Yeah, you money, yes, okay. Now, yeah, you did it in the Sadio menu, me and Fasubani, Benyao. Black Queen's victory and our Blaster victory. Just the happiness. And a little sense of pride. And then the GTV girls, you know, I'm to studio, Nigeria film, you know, I watch both matches. No, almost real. After yeah, they do yeah, yes, yes, film, and I say, no, move to me, Kasa. But yes, so none of them will point fingers at the FA and tell themselves they are not showing any policy, they are not showing any roadmap, they are not doing anything that the next 5 years, you bet me, I can say, your football, you bet me, I can say. That is what other countries are doing. Ancient and there, we a small country. No more share. Small country. No more eliminating every tournament. Small country. Now they are doing well. They are doing well. They are doing well. They are doing well. They are doing well. Football. Then. What we are doing? Calf position. So they rising. Two, which means now we could do well. And yet, every year. Now we'll be ready on our shoulders to get to where you want to go to achieve your ambitions. Now yes, we are kakana obey any general. You don't want to do it. God damn it. I don't want to get there. We will radio so.
1: Okay. That's it.

0: aha ena me remember e kwane de jumeli na si okay ma okay wentimi anyina so sambra bi na me fao na yempon e bia na very vital eye additional de babe kan okay wa babi hello
1: hello Mr. Bright.
0: Yeah, why new?
1: Good afternoon.
0: Afternoon. Now why new?
1: Ghana, Pacho Mohamed and Mikasa Frashama.
0: Okay, Mohamed Yanko, Ghana 14.
1: Ghana, your football now good.
0: Oh, sir.
1: Agupra. If it's in the back of me, then it's me, did you?
0: Oh, Kafra.
1: Tournament. Because me the plus as a chibiomu, black friends don't go up on America. 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Ye be president, one sorry. And this idea, Ghana, your youth team are good.

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Ghana's 5 star. Prince Obi Bapo Akwa Brown. 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Oh, I want us to go and watch Haas, maybe WB United at the University of Ghana Stadium, at the Accra Sports Stadium. Now, what you are, my girls, sitting in and out your Mako. Or sister experiences, never boy. I'm a yesterday, as I hold on, or wabo big. Until what for dears and Paco, I'm your own suggestion or the abandon. 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

0: Ghana for Madam Hisense ni o. 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
1: OBDJ. 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Soon, soon, pe. 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
2: Yo, yo, yo, Mule Ben, this is the man insane, Watias, and I'm rocking with DJ Bone Shaker, the best. Watias, yeah, this is what it is, man. Allah, I'm on time.